Радио Мегаполис. Самара 103.6 FM. I've been lost inside a million eyes. They don't see me, they don't know what it's like.

I was just actually like thinking about my $50, all I had to survive in Harlem. I was like, what's, you know,